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Hi, I'm Jackie. 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

0: 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Hi, I'm Jackie. 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

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It's Jackie on Spirit FM. Kalani Jennings was diagnosed with a rare and aggressive cancer in Blackstone, Virginia. But her teacher made sure she never felt alone, even with months away from school, undergoing surgeries and therapy.

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Hi, it's Sydney on Spirit FM, and that is because Christ is our hope. You know, when we remember, and I know this is so true for me, when I remember that Christ lives, this brings me hope in every situation. And that doesn't mean there aren't times when I feel very discouraged or I feel very down or I feel like I am just never going to get past whatever this is. But it does mean that when I feel like I've hit rock bottom, I remember there is hope because Christ is alive. I remember there is hope because he lives. And this is a hope that no one can take away. It's a hope that nothing could ever change. It's a hope that is so much more than hoping. It's a hope that we have and possess and cling to.